start controlling transmission. If we wish to make it louder, we will bring up the volume. If we wish to make it softer, we will tune it to a whisper. We will control the horizontal. We will control the vertical. We can roll the image, make it flutter. We can change the focus to a soft blur.

clarity. For the next hour, sit quietly and we will control all that you see and hear. We repeat, you are about to hear.

Yeah, man, just be what you can and nothing else. You're free and for ELS, Imperial Majesty.

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Now on the sidewalk, ooh, Sunday morning, lies a body just oozing life.

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last night as I lay sleeping. Friend, I heard you call my name. I packed my pack, I went to the station for the jump on that fast-ass train. Mr. Conductor man, Mr. Conductor man, tell me what time does your train ride?

I'm not just calling with her. We contacted the space guns at all.

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0: 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Et je vous propose Illusion.
1: We just need food, water and love to survive. Yeah, we chase illusion just to feel alive. Everything moving faster and faster, running to nowhere, heading for disaster.

to survive. Yeah, we chase illusion just to feel alive. Everything moving faster and faster, running to nowhere, heading for disaster.

And remember, your mind is the spaceship. Now before we start, let's go over the ground rules of engagement. Any and all universal laws